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1: The following PSA is part of WUSC's mission to share information about current clubs registered with the University of South Carolina to any student interested in joining. 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

0: What is the most influential time in a child's life? 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That's the time a kid is most likely to get into trouble
1: or worse.
0: Which is exactly why that's the time the Boys and Girls Clubs open their doors and their arms to kids all over the country every day. 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

0: Let me tell you something, yeah. Yeah, that can whine, but get...
1: All these people, you know it's movie star Johnny, UK dancer, general. And right now, me are going to introduce a song. We are going to take over the whole place. We are going to run the dance floor. FKA Twigs, Shy Girl, play this song. See this song, yeah.
0: Let me people, tell you something.
1: See this song, yeah.
0: Yeah, that can whine, but girl that can dance. And I'm just meaning like, she just lets herself be free and so expressive and just don't give a f- Oh, there's nothing more sexier than that.

0: Self-defense is anything we do to make our lives safer on a daily basis. Self-defense is fighting with our fists, yelling, telling him to stop looking at us, running away, listening to our gut instinct, getting support, knowing that we are worth defending, talking about what happened.
1: Playing rock!
0: And playing rock. The goal of self-defense is to provide all women, children, queers, people of color, and targeted communities with options and skills that are effective and practical, no matter what our experience, age, level of fitness, or shape of body may be.
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0: IDEF1, Columbia. South Carolina.
1: USA.
0: What not?

0: I knew right away this fatal accident was caused by a driver who had fallen asleep behind the wheel.
1: Trooper Buck Carter is a 17-year veteran of the state police.
0: I've learned to spot the driver who has fallen asleep. There's no skid marks. They don't try to stop or even slow down. They never see it coming.
1: Sleep deprivation is a serious problem both on and off the highway. 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But new treatments are helping millions get the sleep they need. 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

nothing ever happened. 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Your pattern's still in place, algorithm's still in action. As I scroll through, I see a piece of you is still reacting. As I drove through, I still see pieces on the street of glass, still immortalized from the things that happen. Turn to fragments in a figment I can only imagine. Turn to ashes in the blink of an eye, I could hold in a basket. But your patterns are still intact and algorithms still reacting.

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1: Such fun stuff. That is Two Skinny Jays with You're a Champion. A little before that, we heard from the String Cheese Incident, Come As You Are, and started off this set with Fishbone, Unyielding Condition. Welcome to WUSC and HD1 FM Columbia. This is The Conscious Party. I'm MC Luca here. We're going to keep it going right now. It's time to jump up. Get around.

who enjoyed Toad the Wet Sprocket, and especially love that song. That's All I Want, Toad and the Wet Sprocket. And we started this set off with something real funky. That was Confunction and Chase Me. We'll keep it going right now. This is the Manhattan Transfer, and their song is Metropolis.

Oh, what a great mix-up. That is Humphreys McGee and Strangletage. You might have heard a little bit of Beck in there. You might heard a little bit of rock and roll. What a great mix-up. And we started this set off with the Manhattan Transfer and Metropolis. So let's keep it going. Coming up right now, this is Cracker. And the song is, This is Cracker Soul.

Yeah, that was the Blue Dogs. You probably knew that. Great guitar work. Almost everything they play, I do enjoy. That's the Blue Dogs with their cover of Rain King. They were here just a few days ago, this past weekend, at the Songbird Music Festival here in Columbia, right down the street from WUSC. But before that, we heard from Cracker with This Cracker Soul. And guess what? They're on tour as well. They're playing with Driving and Crying. In fact, they're playing this Saturday at the Windjammer, Isle of Palms. Cracker with Driving and Crying. Great music all around town. Try to find some. Let's, speaking of great music, let's keep it going. Let's listen to Lettuce. This is called The Matador.

just like that, 10 minutes of great music comes to completion. That's the Stone Roses, Fool's Gold. Love that one. Like I said, man, if you just want to lock in on some focus, whatever you're doing, drop this track, Fool's Gold, from the Stone Roses album. The album is actually called Turns Into Stone, and you can just plan on 10 minutes of solid crushing jam. Right before that, speaking of solid jam, Lettuce, with their new stuff, that title was called Matador. We are so thankful for you and your audience and your ears here. I'm MC Looka here. This has been a wonderful fortune for me to play another edition of The Conscious Party. 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Check us out online. Give us a holler, 803-576-WUSC on the phone. We're going to keep it going. Just one more for the rest of this morning from The Conscious Party. This is Veruca Salt. She's a brain.

0: 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When we talk about strong body language, we mean walking with our heads up and shoulders back, making eye contact with people in a way that lets them know we've seen them, swinging our arms and taking up space, and keeping our awareness up. 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Keep your head up, shoulders back, and allow for your arms to swing naturally. 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

0: over time. Symbols eclipse the things they symbolize. I sympathize, but read the contract before you sign, son. We not even in contact, but still have to hear all this motherfucking lies done. Shouldn't be surprised. Don't let me catch you unsupervised. Pushing every button, just remember it's no rewind. Mind you, you never met a nicer group of guys than mine. Even when it got mean, the bud was kind. Indoors when y'all was outside. Johannesburg and the Ford Explorer. Just remember this the 4th of July. Four wars on the bra. This the wrong part of town to be driving by. Cracking wide, that suicide doors on your ride. Electric fence, big satellite dish pointed at the sky. So much tape hits, FBI agents narrowed their eyes. Frustrated, asking to be reassigned. Been on this N-word for months. I think it's all just rhymes. I'm still peeking, and if it's just us speaking, these N-words is on the decline.
1: I'm speeding, man.
0: Thick smoke, I took the honeycomb out the hive. No disrespect to your mans and them, but I'll actually do it live. Learned the hard way, motherfuckers were running, shooting after we spent months trying to strategize. The pork belly was brine, braised, then deep fry. Fresh mint, Thai basil, pickled watermelon rind. Julienne scallions and other alliums gave the peppermint one grind.

0: for the sake of just avoiding.
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0: presented as a public service and is not meant to imply WUSC's endorsement.
1: Hey, you're pretty good, bro. Are you in a band?
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We've prepared a couple of sound clips to exhibit this new technology. Don't be alarmed, it's just a sound effect.

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I bet you've never heard a bottlenose dolphin sound quite like this.

0: There's a silent epidemic affecting approximately 4 million Americans. Hepatitis C, a blood-borne disease that infects the liver, often goes undetected since people with the disease can feel and appear perfectly healthy. 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

0: I'm right here.
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0: Your lobster claw hands. 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
1: I hope this isn't because of my... 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
0: What? 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
1: Lobster boy cream?
0: Yeah, something like that. Okay, fine. Hug?
1: No.
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Just let that song ride until there's nothing left but

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tired from climbing. But as it reaches the peak, they see a creature sat waiting.

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0: Mental health is an issue that everyone deals with, regardless of gender. Nearly 1 in 10 men experience some sort of depression or anxiety, but sadly, less than half seek treatment. Because of this, men are also more likely to commit suicide. In 2020, men died by suicide almost 4 times more than women. These are scary facts and prove that mental health isn't a gender's issue, it's a human's issue. If you or someone you know is struggling, reach out. You are not alone.
1: 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In case you haven't heard, it's WUSC. And if you haven't listened to it, you'll hear some of the most beautiful flute solos that have ever been heard. If you like Kenny G, if you like saxophone solos and New Age sounds, it's all on WUSC, Neil Hamburger's favorite.

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The best bank since the big

0: One more time, baby, let me know if you're good to go. I say, hold on. I say,
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I have a story to tell you about Mr. Mosquito. 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

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You are listening to WUSC-FM and HT1 Columbia. This is the Milky Way with DJ Starmix. I am so sorry for the tardiness today, but I will hope you can forgive me because the reason I was late is because I was tending to my cells. And I don't mean the cells in my body. No. I have different cells, actually, that live outside of me. They're completely unrelated to me. They're the cells I do research with. And when the cells need you, the cells need you. And I hate to say it, but I needed to care for my cells, because if they died, that would have been very sad and would have ruined my summer, probably. Anyhow, but now I am here, and now I am here to play some good tunes. This is the Milky Way, and I am DJ Starmix, as always. And yeah, maybe I'll talk a little bit more about what I was doing with my cells later. But in the meantime, we're just going to get started with our first set. It's a mix of rotation and non-rotation. Mostly new artists to me. But I will say, so one song we'll be playing by Del Watergap, and I know that's like kind of a, for WSC terms, a bigger band for us. And like everyone was playing them when they were on rotation a while back. And I just like, I thought I gave the album a good listen through, and I was like, like these songs are just kind of like maybe not exactly my vibe. And I thought that was just how it was. But then I was just listening to WSC like the other day, and this song by them came on, and I actually found myself really liking it. So it is going to be the last song of our set. But first up, we have Rust and Wire by Anji Meal. After that, Dream of Mine by Allure. And finally, Please Follow by Del Watergap. I hope you guys enjoy.

everybody, and welcome back. You just heard Please Follow by Del Watergap. Before that was Dream of Mine by Allure, and we started off that set with Rust and Wire by On. I feel like I'm pronouncing her name wrong, but I think it's Anjimeen. Or Anjimeel? Anjimile? I don't know. Anyway, so that was the lovely first set that we started off with. I am going to just say like two things about myself because I think it's interesting and it's, yeah, I'll connect it to something that'll actually be interested to the average listener, I hope. So basically I'm using cells. I might've talked about this on my show before, but I'll assume that no one has any idea what I'm talking about. So I'm using cells to basically look at the effects of a contaminant that's present in drinking water on these cells, and I'm specifically trying to look at like bladder cancer. But so that's what I'm using these cells for, and I think it's really interesting because so these contaminants that I was hoping to look into, it wasn't totally random how I chose them. However, there were definitely a lot of different avenues I could have gone when choosing which contaminants I wanted to use. And I think what's really interesting is that the EPA releases a candidate list, like contaminant candidate list for contaminants that they think should be monitored in drinking water, or are potentially being considered, I guess, to be monitored in drinking water. And so the idea is that they release this list of contaminants and then more research needs to be done on them, and that kind of thing to determine if they really should be basically monitored in our drinking water, but also research then needs to be done on a way to be able to monitor them. You know, you can't just like have a contaminant and be like, okay, monitor this. No, you need to develop a method that's robust and tested to determine the concentrations of something in water. So I back forever ago, and by forever ago, I mean the fall, I chose the contaminants I wanted to use, and then the EPA just released a contaminant, well, I guess not just, but 2 months ago in April, they released a contaminant candidate list for monitoring and drinking water, and the contaminants I chose are on that list. So I think that's really interesting because I was like one step ahead of the EPA, one step ahead of the game. Not really. I knew to look at these because I'd actually talked to someone from the EPA. That's one of the reasons I wanted to look at them. There were a couple other ones as well. There were many reasons I chose to look at these specific contaminants. But yeah. So if you're interested in what the EPA is thinking of looking at in our water, it included like PFAT, like forever chemicals, pharmaceuticals. There were some like viruses or something, some living things. And then maybe microplastics. And not all of these will be monitored most likely, or at least like anytime soon, or be required to be monitored just because it's like a list of like 70 or 80 different things. And that's maybe a little too much for people who work at a drinking water plant to monitor, in addition to everything that they have to already monitor. But yeah, so I think that's pretty cool. And I promise that my research is important. I think it's important. I hope I'm doing it well. I hope it's important. And so that's why I ask for your forgiveness in me being late to the show today. Anyway, we're going to get started with our next set. First up, we have Dead Man by Ra Ra. After that, Born for Love by The Magnetic Fields. And finally, Try As I May by Cameron Winter. I hope you guys enjoy. 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Keep it locked.

everybody, and welcome back. You just heard Try As I May by Cameron Winter. Before that, Born for Love by The Magnetic Fields, and we started that set off with Dead Men by Raw. And all of these songs I discovered by listening to WSC in my free time, so I think I need to do that more often. yeah. Sorry, I was troubleshooting with a friend about my cells because cells are like they're even harder to care for than a newborn baby. Wait, I shouldn't say that. Let me preface with what I'm trying to this analogy I'm trying to create. So when I'm taking care of my cells, oh, and if you weren't listening before, I'm taking care of cells for research, and I'm using cells, and I need to, you know, care for them, make sure they stay healthy and happy, and give me the results I want. And so when I work with cells, there's not many ways to tell if you did things right, at least not immediately. So the cells could look weird, sure, then that means something's probably wrong. The cells could all be dead, sure, that means something's wrong. But I want to know if I'm doing something wrong, like, before I do it or as I do it, so I could quickly, like, fix the mistake. But what ends up happening is that, you know, you add something to the cell solution, and then you won't know until you check on them again, or maybe even several days away, and then you find out that you messed up, and then it's, like, too late to fix it. And that's not 100% necessarily true. However, I am not the most experienced cell culture researcher. I did it all last summer, and now I've just started again this summer, and so I'm not the most experienced, meaning that there may be a lot of, like, there's probably people who can just, like, look at a picture of cells and be like, those are good, those are bad, this is even, like, what's going on with them on, like, a chemical level, and I can only do that to the smallest of degrees. So, you know, it really just depends on the person and cells, and we're gonna see. Anyway, so I was asking my friend about some stuff, and if she thought that what I did to my cells today would have killed them, or hopefully made them live to see another day. Well, without further ado, let's get into this next set, right? So, first up, we have Kiss Me Again by Babe City. After that, we have I Am Obsessed by Punchbag. And then, I think after, I am going to play Dizzy Izzy by Joe Past. So, yeah, I hope you guys enjoy.

Hello and welcome back. You just heard Dizzy Izzy by Joe Past. Before that, I Am Obsessed by Punchbag, and we started that set off with Kiss Me Again by Babe City. I'm gonna talk for like a minute before we get into probably just one more song, because that's kind of what we have time for today. But what I was gonna talk about was, I mentioned this actually last show, but orientation is happening now. Last week it was around the corner, but now we are in the middle of it. Well, not really. It's technically the beginning of it, but it already feels like we're in the middle of it. But anyway, so yeah, orientation is happening and I'm helping out with orientation, specifically with the honors like sections, I guess is what you can call it, like, or honors sessions, I guess is the better way to describe it. And I told all the people, I was like, well, actually, not of my own accord. My boss told me that I should tell all of the students about, sorry, I had to sneeze. I should tell all of the students about my showtime, because I mentioned that I'm part of WUSC. So I just wonder if any of them are listening, and if they are, then maybe they'll tell me tomorrow. But then I also feel bad because I told them that the show is from 5 to 7 p.m. and then I was late for a whole hour. So that really sucks. But hopefully they didn't tune in during that hour and instead they tuned in during the hour that I was actually on air. But yeah. Okay. Before we run out of time, we'll get into the next song. I think this is a beautiful summer song. Great way to end off the set. It'll make me happy on my long walk to my car, because luckily it's not that hot today, but I do have a long walk to my car. So I'm still not going to look forward to it, but maybe this song will give me the energy too. So for our last song of the set, we're going to hear Sunburn by Almost Monday. This has been The Milky Way with DJ Starmix. I hope you enjoyed and keep it locked.

0: Pit bulls and similar dogs are the most common dog to enter shelters in South Carolina. Due to the social stigma attached to them, they are also the most commonly euthanized while in a shelter. However, they are not the aggressive dogs which the media and social stigma make them out to be. Pit bulls are among the most friendly, cuddly, loving, and smart dog breeds, and they make excellent pets. If you are thinking of adopting a dog, you can help by considering a pit bull or a similar dog. If you have a pit bull, you can help by getting your dog spayed or neutered and advocating for their breed.
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food.

0: four islands if I live rolling. 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And in the nights is lonely. I've been around and rolling for me.
1: It's just the way that it goes. It's just some things that you all hold on the way where you go.
0: We hit them streets, we lock them doors. I like being here for
1: you. Gotta put you on games, all of this, put your names. All of this gonna change, just need you for the moment.
0: Untuck your shirt, pick out your ring, lock up your grip.
1: If I can have you and yours, I'll make sure that you're clothed. And every time he is full, nothing else is important.
0: Oh, you've been here for fun.
1: It's just the way that it goes. It's just some things that you hold. So just there in your role, not everything is important. Let me go. Let me go. 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

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Always so crotchety. You think I wanted to see it lost its novelty. 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Do what I say so. Get for even just one blink. You see it's all in your thinking. 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

0: five on the dot.
1: No, I fully get what you're saying. It's just like I'm not even trying to do all that. You know?
0: We've been here before.
1: It's not even working. Like then what?
0: Five on the dot.
1: Anyways, yeah, no, so.
0: We've been here before.
2: It's my time to debrief, not for education. It's giving all of me something you gon' advocate. I'm gonna ask for freebies or something captivate. Wind down and calibrate, there's no time for acclimating. See all this hee hee ha ha is just a charade. You just a piece of the puzzle they trying to emulate. They deep for conversation, they can't take anything. Like anything, yeah, anything. All of this up and down, give a vertigo. I got the spins, bro, walking straight's impossible. Plus my hands like purple mixed with indigo. I think I'm finna go, I think they finna roll. We want our hands back, we only get two. We want our plans back, though some of it through. See now our palms got the yellow around the

It doesn't matter. It doesn't matter.

stigma surrounding mental illness makes it difficult for many people to admit they need help because they don't want to admit to having a problem that is frowned upon. Research shows that men especially tend to have an even harder time admitting they need help. At a young age, men are taught that to be manly is to be strong, quiet, tough, and never show weakness. But when these traits are overly practiced, it can become toxic. Traits of toxic

Assalamualaikum.